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6: In this update, an expert says the quake, which jolted thousands of people awake this morning, is a reminder to be prepared. The 4.9 magnitude quake struck about 30 kilometres northwest of Paraparaumu around 6:30 at a depth of 29 kilometres. Earth Sciences NZ seismologist Sam Taylor Offord says it's a good prompt for people to consider whether they're ready if a larger one hits.
7: In terms of, you know, self-evacuation if you're near the coast, or, you know, just that period immediately afterwards where there would be a lot of disruption.
6: A person has died following a single vehicle crash in Huntley last night. Emergency services were called to Semple Street about 12:40, but the driver died at the scene. Inquiries are taking place. A warning bird flu has the potential to make some of our most vulnerable species extinct. New Zealand has confirmed three cases of the deadly H5N1 strain. In Australia, at least 300 birds have been found with the virus since it landed in June. Canterbury University Professor Tammy Steeves said some birds, like the kaki or black stilt, survive in tiny isolated populations.
8: If they get hit with bird flu, they may not be able to recover, or if they do recover, their populations will be so small, it's really, really challenging to regrow them.
6: Hopes e-bike and e-scooter laws for Queensland don't make it to our shores. Riders will need to be 16 and have a learner's licence to ride one in the Australian state solo, and over 12s will only be able to ride with parental supervision. The Cycling Action Network says there's a problem to address, but says the Queensland model is an overreach. Spokesperson Patrick Morgan says it would hit people doing the right thing.
9: There's just another barrier to clean, sustainable transport. That's a step backwards, not forwards.
6: And a major Auckland charity wants changes to government procurement rules after missing out on a $1 billion home healthcare contract. Vision West Community Trust is among the not-for-profit providers that won't have their contracts renewed. That's news.
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6: In sport, All Blacks captain Adi Savier insists it's water off a duck's back if the Springboks try any more late-change shenanigans ahead of the third test in Soweto. South African coach Razzie Erasmus switched out his starting front row to the bench an hour before kick-off in their second test win in Cape Town. Savier says he barely noticed, and if they do it again, so be it.
13: To be honest, I ran on the field and saw the kicker and I saw the hooker chair. Oh, it's changed, so... It is what it is, man. Like, for me, I'm a simple man. Go out there, put the boots on, play footy.
6: Meanwhile, Swayster Brain is denying money had anything to do with him quitting as coach of the South African women's rugby team just days out from their tests against the Black Ferns. And a full circle moment for Te Kaha Turf manager Jason Van Inma as football makes its debut at Christchurch's One New Zealand Stadium this afternoon. That's sport. I'm Sandy Hodge.
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5: Weather for Mid-Canterbury.
14: Met Service forecast for Ashburton. Kia ora, it's looking like high cloud and northerlies for the rest of the day and an overnight low, 5 degrees. Tomorrow, Sunday, rain developing before dawn, then light winds and southeasterlies developing in the afternoon. A high 11 degrees to look forward to with an overnight low, 6. And Monday, occasional rain clearing in the afternoon, then partly cloudy and southeasterlies dying out in the evening with a high 10 degrees, and you're looking at an overnight low, 2 degrees. That's all for your weather for Ashburton.
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It's Michael Jackson. That is Man in the Mirror. And this is Hokanui. We are bringing you the best music mix on your Saturday afternoon. And no, I haven't seen the movie yet, Michael. I'll have to wait for it to be streaming somewhere. Disney Plus, maybe? Netflix? As soon as it is, I'll watch it then. But I know it's very, very good. U2 on the way, and Miley Cyrus, but this is Harry Styles. Hokanui, good afternoon.

0: be young. It's Miley Cyrus and Used to Be Young, wrapping up six in a row. And this is Hokanui, the best music mix on your Saturday afternoon with, whoa, fifth day of September, Father's Day tomorrow. Hopefully you're all under control for that. And if you're not, there's another warning for you. You've still got a few hours to get sorted. Hey, the NPC continues. Week six, we've got Taranaki who beat Auckland 28-12 on Thursday. Last night, Hawke's Bay beating Otago 35-24. We've got Bay of Plenty taking on Manawatu today. Tasman take on Wellington. Waikato take on Canterbury. Tomorrow, Counties Manukau take on Southland and North Harbour take on Northland. So that's what's happening in the NPC. We will check out the Heartland Championship draw for you very shortly.
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0: It is Hokanui, Mid-Canterbury's best music mix on your Saturday afternoon, and that is Closer, the Chainsmokers and Halsey. Good afternoon, while keeping you company. Lenny Kravitz on the way and Olivia Dean before one. At one, of course, we've got the Mid-Canterbury Hammers taking on Buller at the Ashburton Showgrounds in the Heartland Championship. So pop along and support them. That kicks off very, very shortly.
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0: You're on Mid Canterbury's best music mix. This is Hokanui with Wow. Nice to be with you on your Saturday afternoon. We're approaching 1 o'clock. The latest news and sport is coming up for you. Hey, well done to Bridget O'Sullivan. Now, Bridget was the lucky winner of a $100 The Meat Box voucher for Father's Day. So congratulations, Bridget. Hopefully you'll pass it on to your dad or your father-in-law or whatever, or use it for yourself and cook Dad up a big feast tomorrow. Congratulations anyway. News, sport and weather on the way, then music from Stan Walker, Ella Langley and a bit of In Excess after one here on Hokanui.
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11: In this update, an earthquake has rattled residents in the lower North Island this morning. A 4.9 magnitude quake struck 20 kilometres northwest of Paraparaumu just after 6:30. Thousands in the lower North Island reported feeling it, including NZ Herald journalist in Lower Hutt, Melissa Nightingale. She says she was trying to enjoy a Saturday morning sleep-in when the quake hit.
12: I just felt myself woken up by this like sharp shaking that picked up in intensity and was rattling for maybe 20 seconds.
11: A Kiwi initiative is set to help thousands get fit this spring. Exercise NZ subsidising 1,700 memberships by up to 70% for those new or returning to the gym. More than 50% of adults in New Zealand aren't physically active, noting one of the biggest barriers was the cost. Exercise NZ CEO Richard Beddy says sometimes people don't need much motivation, they just need one barrier removed.
13: It's that little bit of a nudge or a push for someone who's been thinking, I've always wanted to join the gym or I've always wanted to go to that yoga studio.
11: General practices are angling to be involved in the planning and rollout of expanded free cervical screenings. This week, the government released a new cervical cancer elimination plan and announced funded screenings for 25 to 69-year-olds from March the 1st. GenPro Chair Dr. Angus Chambers says it's fantastic and brings us closer to eliminating the illness. But he says they will probably do the majority of screenings and are best placed to advise program design.

0: Health New Zealand haven't covered themselves in glory with their management of these kind of issues.
1: The government's being urged to take a safety-first approach against microplastics. An Institute for Public Health and Forensic Science report shows they've found through every part of the environment and pose a risk to ecosystems and human health. It recommends more detailed monitoring. Waikato University's Nathan Cooper says while nobody's 100% sure how dangerous they are, that shouldn't stop us from taking action.
2: With other areas of science where you have that uncertainty, the sensible approach is a precautionary one. You don't wait until the gravity of the situation is really, really clear.
1: That's news.
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1: In sport, the All Blacks are out to fix their sluggish starts in tomorrow morning's crunch third test against the Springboks in Soweto. They trail their host 2012 in first quarter points so far in the series, while they've only scored first once in their five tests this year against Ireland in Auckland. Captain Ari Savia is aware it's an issue.
6: We have a good plan. I'm not going to share that. Yeah, we've been, I guess, navigating that space and how can you say it? You know, been discussing and how we can be better in that area, so hopefully it works.
1: A possible sliding doors moment awaits the Warriors women ahead of their NRLW match with the Sharks in Auckland. The Warriors are seventh on the ladder with two regular season games to play. The top six advance to the finals. Kickoff from Mount Smarts at 2:30. That's sport. I'm Sandy Hodge.
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7: Met Service forecast for Ashburton. Kia ora, it's looking like high cloud and northerlies for the rest of the day and an overnight low, 5 degrees. Tomorrow, Sunday, rain developing before dawn, then light winds and southeasterlies developing in the afternoon. A high 11 degrees to look forward to with an overnight low, 6. And Monday, occasional rain clearing in the afternoon, then partly cloudy, and southeasterlies dying out in the evening with a high 10 degrees, and you're looking at an overnight low 2 degrees. That's all for your weather for Ashburton.
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Ella Langley, it's Jews in Texas, and this is Hokanui with Wole keeping you company. Saturday afternoon, nice to be with you. I see Lotto Powerball, $28 million up for grabs tonight. That'd be nice, wouldn't it? Be nice for Father's Day. Has in excess, it's what you need. The best music mix, it's Hokanui.

0: Mariah Carey and Always Be My Baby. This is Hokanui. We are bringing you the best music mix while keeping you company on your Saturday afternoon, 5th day of September. Hope your Saturday is treating you well. We've got great music coming up, 660 very shortly. Great song from Phil Collins. Beyonce catching up with Jay-Z, collaborating with Jay-Z. Yeah, Crazy in Love. And the latest for Shaboozy, Born to Die. We're going to play that before 2 this afternoon. Let's have a quick look at some famous folks having birthdays today. Michael Keaton, great actor, Beetlejuice, of course, and I reckon the best Batman. He's 75 today. Rose McGowan from the TV show Charmed is 53. Tomorrow, Roger Waters from the group Pink Floyd turns 83. Jane Curtin is 79. Jeff Foxworthy, the comedian, is 68. Rosie Perez is 62. Macy Gray turns 59 tomorrow. And C.C. Peniston turns 57. And actor Idris Elba, what a great actor, he's 54 tomorrow. If it's your birthday this weekend, that's who you share it with, and happy birthday.
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0: Born to Die, that is the latest for Shaboozy, and this is the station that brings you the best music mix in Mid-Canterbury. We are Hokanui. Luke will be back with you Monday morning from 6 a.m. on The Brekkie Show. Jason Rickard will be in to talk sport. Liam Woods, the league man, will be in to talk about the Wahs chances as they head into the NRL finals. And it's multicultural melting pot we have in Mid-Canterbury. So Tony Durham from the Ashburton Council stops in to share the events that are scattered through the week to mark the occasion of the multicultural welcoming week. So all that and a whole lot more with Luke, 6 a.m. Monday morning here on Hokanui.
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0: Mid-Canterbury's best music mix. This is Hokanui with Woll. Nice to be with you on your Saturday afternoon. And nearly 2 o'clock. We've got the latest news and sport coming up for you at 2. Don't forget, if you know someone having a birthday, we'd love to know about it. We have a Harvey's Bakehouse birthday cake each week we give away. Now, this week it went to 6-year-old Lulu Bonington, who goes to Long Beach School. So congratulations, Lulu. Hope you enjoyed that delicious birthday cake. If you want to get in the draw, you can enter, flick us a message on the Hokanui Breakfast with Luke Howden Facebook page, or you can do it at Harvey's Bakehouse as well.
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12: In this update, Mother Nature decided an early wake-up was needed for thousands in the lower North Island. A 4.9 magnitude earthquake struck about 30 kilometres northwest of Paraparaumu around 6:30 at a depth of 29 kilometres. Almost 22,000 people reported feeling it. Earth Sciences NZ seismologist Sam Taylor Offord says it's fairly normal for the region.
13: It's what we'd call a slab earthquake, so it's happening in the top of the subducting Pacific plate. We get quite a lot of these earthquakes. They're often felt in a similar way.
12: Joe Wilkins says there was a loud crash when it struck and he didn't know what it was.
14: It definitely felt like just something large had hit the building. Yeah, it was pretty disorientating.
12: The fate of a US mother

0: The accused of murdering her three children is up in the air following a deadlocked jury. A mistrial has been declared after jurors could not reach a verdict for Lindsay Clancy, who admitted to killing her children in 2023. Clancy's defence says she was suffering from postpartum psychosis, therefore not guilty by reason of insanity. Criminologist and behavioural analyst Casey Jordan says a retrial would likely get the same result.
1: They should sit with the defence and work something out where she goes to a mental hospital and perhaps agrees to X number of years minimum.
0: Concerned some of our most vulnerable species won't be able to rebound if a deadly strain of bird flu spreads throughout the country, New Zealand has confirmed three cases of the H5N1 strain. In Australia, at least 300 birds have been found with the virus since it landed in June. Canterbury University Professor Tammy Steeves says we've seen bird species recover from mass mortality events overseas, but we may not be so lucky.
2: We have many, many threatened species, some of which we call nationally critical, which means they're at imminent threat of extinction. They're very small. They don't have a lot of genetic diversity.
0: That's news.
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5: Hokanui Sport.
0: In sport, Sky TV admit they got it badly wrong following an ad break mishap ahead of Jai Arrow's 100th NRL game for the Rabbitohs. Arrow, whose battle with motor neuron disease has made global headlines, was lined up in the tunnel before Sky TV cut its live coverage to a gambling ad. By the time live coverage returned, Arrow was already on the field. Sky's head of sport content, Gary Burchett, has told Jason Pine they're deeply sorry.
6: We knew the significance of Jai's walkout, and we knew what that moment was. And simply, we should have shown that moment in full, live. That's the obligation that we have to our customers and to fans of rugby league.
0: The All Blacks are planning to absorb early Springboks advances when they meet in the third test in Soweto tomorrow morning. Hooker Asafa Aumua believes the New Zealand are fitter and can outlast South Africa amongst the thinner air of Johannesburg. That's sport. I'm Sandy Hodge.
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5: Weather for Mid-Canterbury.
8: Met service forecast for Ashburton. Kia ora, it's looking like high cloud and northerlies for the rest of the day and an overnight low, 5 degrees. Tomorrow, Sunday, rain developing before dawn, then light winds and southeasterlies developing in the afternoon. A high 11 degrees to look forward to with an overnight low, 6. And Monday, occasional rain clearing in the afternoon, then partly cloudy and southeasterlies dying out in the evening with a high 10 degrees, and you're looking at an overnight low 2 degrees. That's all for your weather for Ashburton.
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0: It is Justin Timberlake with the Black Eyed Peas, and where is the love? Keep looking, you'll find it, I'm sure, eventually. This is Hokanui with Wild. We're bringing you the best music mix. Saturday afternoon, still to come for you before 3 this afternoon, George Ezra. We've got Mark Cohen, Taylor Swift, great track from Pat Benatar, and Daniel Powter, if you had a bad day. We'll play that before 3 this afternoon. Heartland Championship today. Horowhenua Kapiti taking on Whanganui. That one's underway at the moment. King Country taking on South Canterbury. Mid Canterbury taking on Buller at the Ashburton Showgrounds right now. Poverty Bay take on North Otago. Thames Valley, Wairarapa Bush. And West Coast taking on East Coast. Those games all kicked off at 1 o'clock. So hopefully, well, they're well underway, well progressed. Good luck to all the teams taking part in the Heartland Championship.
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0: It's the Fate of Ophelia. It's Taylor Swift on your Saturday afternoon, and this is Hokanui. We are the station, of course, bringing you Mid-Canterbury's best music mix. I see the New Zealand Mountain Film Festival National Tour is coming to Geraldine Cinema for Father's Day tomorrow. 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Now, doors open 3:30 tomorrow afternoon. The film screen from 4 through until 6:30. Following the festival, I see the Village Inn are going to host a Father's Day dinner with proceeds donated to the Peel Forest Outdoor Centre Charitable Trust. So find out more on their Facebook page. But a great way to spend Father's Day tomorrow. Steve Winwood on the way shortly, and Daniel Powter still to come before 3 here on Hokanui.
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0: you after three. We're going to hear from Coldplay, Atomic Kitten, and some great Kiwi music. Lay your head on my shoulder. And Kotiri, Lay Your Head. We'll play that after three. It is Hokanui. Good afternoon.
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14: In this update, a huge step towards keeping Kiwis safe out on the water as Parliament moves to make it illegal to not be wearing a life jacket on a small boat while it's moving. National MP Shane Retty's bill passed its third reading unanimously last night, meaning all passengers on boats shorter than 6 metres will have to wear a life jacket. It'll create one overarching national rule rather than differing bylaws across regions. Water Safety New Zealand CEO Glenn Scanlon says this is going to save lives.
15: We've seen more than 330 people have drowned without a life jacket when they've fallen off a boat in the last 25 years.
14: Russian drone has hit the headquarters of Ukraine's SBU security service in Kiev, injuring at least 7 people. President Volodymyr Zelensky is vowing to retaliate as Russia continues prolonged air attacks on the capital for the 10th day. Zelensky says the drone was aimed directly at the office of the head of security services, causing plumes of black smoke near the city centre. And Auckland councillors determined for the fast-track approved North West Busway to get the funding needed to become reality. The $4.9 billion project would include an 18-kilometre rapid transit corridor from Brigham Creek to the city centre. Waitakere councillor Shane Henderson says he's stoked. It's at this stage. Now all that's left is the money.
16: We'd be looking for investment from the Land Transport Fund, and we're hoping the government commits to that project. Recent calls to cut parts of that budget, I think, would be really unwelcome.
14: Hopes this election could deliver the first cross-party commitments on education. The Primary Teachers Union, NZEI, wants all parties to commit to 5 actions over the next 5 years. They include teacher aides in every classroom, greater ECE investment, and an independent curriculum and assessment council. President Raipeka Lessels says

0: These are member-driven asks that parties should take seriously. That's news.
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0: In sport, the All Blacks are preparing to let deafening noise play into their hands when they face the Springboks in Soweto tomorrow morning. Improving their line-out becomes a more difficult task amongst a crowd of 95,000. Starting hooker Asafo Amoa says clear communication will be critical.
4: Now we've worked on some non-verbals and like just every time we get a huddle, make sure we're all on the same page before we get into something. I feel like we've found some good ways to help with that and yeah, I think Rick will be good on Saturday.
0: Tanner Boyd admits his NRL sideline anxiety is likely to ramp up in the coming weeks. The Warrior halfbacks began running this week on the road, back from a season-ending knee injury. And in Heartland rugby news, Thames Valley have beaten Wairarapa Bush 47-36 in their match this afternoon. That's sport. I'm Sandy Hodge.
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6: Met Service forecast for Ashburton. Kia ora, it's looking like high cloud and northerlies for the rest of the day and an overnight low, 5 degrees. Tomorrow, Sunday, rain developing before dawn, then light winds and southeasterlies developing in the afternoon. A high 11 degrees to look forward to with an overnight low, 6. And Monday, occasional rain clearing in the afternoon, then partly cloudy, and southeasterlies dying out in the evening with a high 10 degrees, and you're looking at an overnight low 2 degrees. That's all for your weather for Ashburton.
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Katrina and the Wade, Walking on Sunshine, and this is Hokanui. We're bringing you the best music mix on your Saturday afternoon. Apparently, it's World Beard Day today, all about promoting and elevating the global status of the beard. So, yeah, a lot of people have beards now, don't they? I got a stubble.

0: have you.
1: Sean Mendes, If I Can't Have You, and this is Hokanui. Good afternoon. Well with you on your Saturday, and we are bringing you the best music mix. NRL, the Warriors in action tonight. They are taking on the Sea Eagles, and that's getting underway at 5 o'clock. So that's the final round of the regulation season. And the Warriors, of course, currently top of the table. And if they can beat the... Well, they're going to finish in the top two. That is a guarantee. But they're only 1 point ahead of the Panthers on points differential, going for that minor premiership. So, yeah, good luck to the Warriors. Final game today, and then it's finals footy next week. The Cranberries on the way. Fleetwood Mac, Shibuzi teaming up with Jelly Roll and Wagon Wheel. Yeah, Darius Rucker on the way on Hokanui.
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0: Darius Rucker, that is Wagon Wheel. What a song. Always fills the dance floor. This is Mid-Canterbury's Best Music Mix. We are Hokanui. You got Walt keeping you company on this 5th day of September, Father's Day tomorrow. Hope you're all under control for that. The Harvey's Bakehouse birthday cake, of course, went to 6-year-old Lulu Bonington from Long Beach School this week. Now, if you'd like to get in the draw for the birthday cake, well, and we just to get a shout out on your birthday, let us know. You can pop into Harvey's Bakehouse and fill in the birthday form or flick us a message. Go to our Facebook page, the Hokanui Breakfast with Luke Howden. The All Saints coming up and Alex Warren with Fever Dream. Before 4, it's Hokanui. Good afternoon.
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It's Hokanui with Wall. Saturday afternoon, the All Blacks take on the Springboks, the third test. It's 1-1 in the greatest rivalry. What a series it's been. 3 a.m. tomorrow.

0: Donna Lewis, I Love You Always Forever. It's coming up after four here on Hokanui. Good afternoon.
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11: In this update, people in the Lower North Island have described the moment this morning's earthquake hit. The 4.9 magnitude quake struck at about 30 kilometres northwest of Paraparaumu at 6:34 at a depth of 29 kilometres. Almost 22,000 people reported feeling it. Joe Wilkins was awake and walking towards the bathroom when the shaking started.
12: I thought someone had dropped like a large cart on the floor above me or like something really heavy. Definitely felt bigger than a 4.9. The whole room was shaking.
11: A person has died following a single vehicle crash in Huntley last night. Emergency services were called to Semple Street about 12:40, but the driver died at the scene. Inquiries are taking place. A warning bird flu has the potential to make some of our most vulnerable species extinct. New Zealand has confirmed 3 cases of the deadly H5N1 strain. In Australia, at least 300 birds have been found with the virus since it landed in June. Canterbury University Professor Tammy Steeves says some birds like the kaki or black stilt survive in tiny isolated populations.
13: If they get hit with bird flu, they may not be able to recover, or if they do recover, their populations will be so small, it's really, really challenging to regrow them.
11: Hopes e-bike and e-scooter laws for Queensland don't make it to our shores. Riders will need to be 16 and have a learner's licence to ride one in the Australian state solo, and over 12s will only be able to ride with parental supervision. The Cycling Action Network says there's a problem to address, but says the Queensland model is an overreach. Spokesperson Patrick Morgan says it would hit people doing the right thing.
14: That's just another barrier to clean, sustainable transport. That's a step backwards, not forwards.
11: A major Auckland charity wants changes to government procurement rules after missing out on a $1 billion home health care contract. Vision West Community Trust is among the not-for-profit providers that won't have their contracts renewed. That's

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0: In sport, Asafo Amoa is muting scrum chat until the whistle's blown tomorrow morning. Amoa started at hooker for the All Blacks in the first test with South Africa in Soweto during a week where scrums have been a hot topic. He says off-field thoughts won't matter when the referee Nika Amashuliki calls crouch bind set for the first time.
4: A little harder, feel a bit lower. Can't really get under them to push them over. Looking forward to that scrum battle again. There's been a bit of media about it that I don't really care about. I just wait to be scrums.
0: A new chapter for women's rugby will be written overnight. The Black Ferns travel to play South Africa in the Republic for the first time. Black Ferns coach Whitney Hansen is thrilled to see the rapid rise of the Springboks women, who were only formed in 2004. That's sport. I'm Sandy Hodge.
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3: Weather for Mid-Canterbury.
6: Met Service forecast for Ashburton. Kia ora, it's looking like high cloud and northerlies for the rest of the day and an overnight low, 5 degrees. Tomorrow, Sunday, rain developing before dawn, then light winds and southeasterlies developing in the afternoon. A high 11 degrees to look forward to with an overnight low, 6. And Monday, occasional rain clearing in the afternoon, then partly cloudy and southeasterlies dying out in the evening with a high 10 degrees, and you're looking at an overnight low 2 degrees. That's all for your weather for Ashburton.
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Ella Langley, that is Be Her. It's her brand new song following up Choosing Texas, and this is Hokanui with Wild. 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

0: Donna Lewis and I Love You Always Forever, and this is Hokanui with Wole on your Saturday afternoon. Bruno Mars is coming to New Zealand, as we know, in Auckland, and three concerts now. I managed to secure my daughter Mackenzie, lives in Dunedin, and she said, "Dad, because she's a teacher, said I'm not going to be able to get on for the pre-sale on whatever day it was, Tuesday morning." She said, "Can you help? Can you do it for me?" I said, "Okay." So we did manage to score her some for the pre-sale, so she's all sorted. But yeah, amazing response to Bruno Mars, three concerts in Auckland. You can find out more, and if there are tickets available, ticketmaster.co.nz, the place to go. Harry Styles on the way, Elton John, Nelly, and speaking of people coming to the country, another guy who's coming next year, Somba, with Homewrecker on the way before five.
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0: It is Homewrecker. That is Somber. And this is Hokanui. We're bringing you Mid-Canterbury's best music mix on your Saturday afternoon. He's another big artist who is coming to New Zealand. He announced this week he was coming. He's going to be April next year just up in Auckland at Spark Arena. Tickets for his ones go on sale on Tuesday the 8th from midday at Ticketmaster. Matchbox 20 coming up and Daft Punk teaming up with Pharrell Williams right here on Mid-Canterbury's best music mix. It's Hokanui.
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0: song. It's called High Hope 3000. We'll play that after five. We kick things off with the legendary Sir Dave Dobbin. Language coming up just after five right here on Hokanui. Good afternoon. I couldn't say a
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11: In this update, young athletes are gathering in Tauranga for a sporting tournament that trumps the Olympics. More than 14,000 intermediate-aged athletes from across New Zealand and overseas are competing in this year's Ames Games. The seven-day tournament generated 87,000 visitor nights last year and contributed to nearly $10 million in visitor spending. A plea for general practices to be included in planning and compensated fairly as funded cervical screenings expand to include more women. This week, the government released a new cervical cancer elimination plan and announced funded screenings for 25 to 69-year-olds from March the 1st. GenPro Chair Dr. Angus Chambers says it's fantastic news, but he says there is a lot more work than just doing the tests, and GPs cannot be expected to subsidise the policy.
12: Look, we have got a history of not being paid a fair price for things. So we just want to be part of the negotiation around the arrangements for this rollout.
11: An advocacy group says making e-bike users get licenses is not the best way to eliminate dangerous riding. New laws in Queensland require riders to be 16 and have a license. The Cycling Action Network says it would be overreach. Spokesperson Patrick Morgan says certain types of bikes are causing the problem. He says importing illegal electric motorbikes needs cracking down on. The mental state of a United States mother accused of murdering her three children has led to a hung jury. A judge declared a mistrial after jurors could not reach a verdict for Lindsay Clancy. She admitted to killing her children in Massachusetts in 2023. However, Clancy's defense says she was suffering from postpartum psychosis. Criminologist and behavioral analyst Casey Jordan says it's hard for prosecutors to disprove insanity.
13: If the defense is saying she was in a psychotic state, you have to go with that unless they can prove that it really was murder.
11: That's news.

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4: In sport, gamesmanship ahead of the third rugby test against the Springboks has failed to grace All Blacks assistant coach Neil Barnes. Springboks coach Erasi Erasmus has launched a war of words around scrum time since their win in the second test, which All Blacks head coach Dave Rennie has downplayed. But Barnes says what he doesn't see can't affect him.
5: I wouldn't have a clue, Taylor, because at the end of the day, I'm a dinosaur. I'm not on social media. I hear all the noise that he's jumping up and down, but that's Russie. It's a bit of performance. It means nothing to me. I've got work to do, and I'll just get on and do it.
4: The Warriors' women's NRLW season is hanging by a thread following a 40-32 loss to the Sharks in Auckland. The Warriors led 20-16 at half-time before conceding three tries in a 10-minute spell en route to a fourth straight loss. That's sport. I'm Joe Gilfillan.
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8: Met Service forecast for Ashburton. Kia ora, it's looking like high cloud and northerlies for the rest of the day and an overnight low, 5 degrees. Tomorrow, Sunday, rain developing before dawn, then light winds and southeasterlies developing in the afternoon. A high 11 degrees to look forward to with an overnight low, 6. And Monday, occasional rain clearing in the afternoon, then partly cloudy and southeasterlies dying out in the evening with a high 10 degrees, and you're looking at an overnight low 2 degrees. That's all for your weather for Ashburton.
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Morgan Wallen, Are You Thinking About Me? This is Hokanui on your Saturday afternoon with Wall. We're bringing you the best music mix. The All Blacks in action, of course, against South Africa, 3 a.m. tomorrow morning. Bit of a double header because the Black Ferns are taking on South Africa as well. That one is kicking off at 11:30 tonight, New Zealand time. So 11:30, that'll go through till about 1, and then you got a couple of hour break. Yeah, I don't know if I could do both. I might have to watch the Black Ferns replay after the All Blacks game, maybe. Anyway, we'll just see how the night progresses. But, yeah, big night of footy ahead. Good luck to the Black Ferns and, of course, the All Blacks as well.

0: Bob Sinclair, that is Love Generation, and this is Hokanui with Wild, the station bringing you the best music mix on this 5th day of September. Reminder, it is Father's Day tomorrow, so the countdown is on. Maybe grab Dad a lotto ticket. $28 million up for grabs tonight with Lotto Powerball. Now, I'm a big George Michael fan, always have been, and I see that they've got a newly restored concert film captivating him at the peak of his powers, George Michael the Faith Tour. Now, this is a concert in Paris, and it's been remastered. It's in high definition, and it's coming to cinemas on the 6th of November. There is a trailer out for it now. It looks absolutely amazing. Go on YouTube, and you can see that. So if you're a George Michael fan, you want to see him at the height of his powers, then check that film out when it comes out in November.
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0: Stay If You Want to Dance. That is Miles Smith on this Saturday afternoon. As we roll towards your Saturday evening, it's Mid-Canterbury's best music mix, and we are Hokanui. Don't forget, we have the Millhouse Kitchen Workplace Shout each week, and went to Tina and the team at St. Joseph's School last week, and this week it could be your workplace enjoying some yummy treats from Millhouse Kitchen. Just keep an eye on our Facebook page, Hokanui Breakfast with Luke Howden. Normally goes up on a Sunday night. Nominate your workplace, and Luke could be announcing your workplace as the winner on Monday. You can enjoy some delicious treats from Millhouse Kitchen. You'll find them, of course, in the Ashford Village. Quick ad break, and then Wham and Kelly Clarkson still to come before 6.
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0: It's Hokanui with Wal, and it's nearly 6 o'clock. That is me done and dusted for a Saturday. Thanks so much for your company. A pleasure, as always. We've got new sport and weather coming up at 6. Then we get back into the best music mix. Going to leave you some great stuff. Bruce Hornsby in the range, ready to go. The new one for Teddy Swims called Mr. Know-It-All. And Kiwi music from Op Shop and Benny. And we're going to hear from Lenny Kravitz as well. Are you going to go my way after 6? I'll catch you back next Saturday. Happy Father's Day to all the father figures out there for tomorrow. Have a great day.
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15: In this update, a Qantas flight has now landed in Christchurch after being redirected there from Queenstown following reports flames had been seen bursting from the aircraft. Fire and emergency is attending. The Dental Association is calling on political parties to adopt a sugar tax as an election policy. The association says New Zealand needs to adopt a water-only policy in schools and implement a tax on sugary drinks, just like the one in 100 other countries. Spokesperson Dr. Robert Beaglehole says politicians need to be more brave.
16: It hasn't been done here before in New Zealand because politicians are not willing to stand up to the sugary drink industry.
15: Dr. Beaglehole says a similar tax in the UK saw 40,000 tonnes of sugar removed in just 1 year. Frustration over the government's lack of action over microplastics. An Institute for Public Health and Forensic Science report shows microplastics pose a risk to ecosystems and human health and warrant more detailed monitoring. Waikato University's Nathan Cooper says it's disappointing the government shelved its ban on hard-to-recycle food and drink packaging. Dr. Cooper says many other countries have taken action and we could be left behind.
16: New Zealand may well find itself in a situation where it's not actually able to export the products using these materials, even though the materials are not banned in this country.
15: Exercise NZ is subsidising 1,700 gym memberships by up to 70% in an attempt to help people get fit. Currently, more than half of all adults in New Zealand are not physically

0: physically active, and for many, it's because of the cost of a gym sub. Exercise NZ CEO Richard Beddy also says many adults are not sure about going into a new, uncomfortable space like a gym.
1: One of the probably biggest misconceptions is that gyms are full of fit people. Gyms are full of people. There's a good variety of people. Some of the people are super fit, some of the people have just started, and everything in between.
0: That's news.
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0: In sport, the All Blacks are backing a hooker switch hunch ahead of tomorrow morning's third rugby test with the Springboks in Soweto. Asafo Omua will start with Samisoni Tokiaho on the bench and Test centurion Cody Taylor missing out. Assistant coach Neil Barnes feels the energy the younger guys have shown in training has them poised to impose themselves.
5: We've got really good depth in this pack that we've got here at the moment, and the other two are jumping out of their skin to play. To be honest, it's one of those gut feel things that I think the other two guys have got some skill sets that if they really bring that to the fore in this game, it will be advantageous to us.
0: Manawatu has had an away win for the first time since 2021 with a 29-12 upset of Bay of Plenty in Tauranga. The Steamers held a 12-0 half-time lead, but the Turbos accelerated away with four unanswered tries to earn their third win of the campaign. That's sport. I'm Joe Gilfillan.
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7: Met Service forecast for Ashburton. Kia ora, it's looking like high cloud and northerlies for the rest of the day and an overnight low, 5 degrees. Tomorrow, Sunday, rain developing before dawn, then light winds and southeasterlies developing in the afternoon. A high 11 degrees to look forward to with an overnight low, 6. And Monday, occasional rain clearing in the afternoon, then partly cloudy, and southeasterlies dying out in the evening with a high 10 degrees, and you're looking at an overnight low 2 degrees. That's all for your weather for Ashburton.
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0: G'day there, I'm Manoia Stewart, and I was joined by Ben Hurley for Off the Back Seat Fan Edition, a series where we picked up a Warriors fan and see if their Waz chat passes the HIA. 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
1: 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I was getting things thrown at me, and it wasn't aggressive. 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
11: In this update, a Qantas flight has landed safely in Christchurch after being diverted because of a suspected engine problem. Flight QF122 was en route from Queenstown to Sydney this afternoon before bursts of flames were seen coming from the aircraft's left wing. Qantas says its pilots are highly trained to manage situations.

0: who crashed and died last November, was not medically cleared to be behind the wheel. Open Justice reports 51-year-old Jason Chapman crashed an empty logging truck into a hedge on State Highway 7, south of Culverden, after a heart event. He was battling heart disease after a second heart attack 2 years prior, but had not told employers he was not allowed to drive commercially. Associate Coroner Jennifer Smith's recommending the Transport Ministry require health practitioners to tell NZTA when a patient is deemed unfit to drive. An advocacy group says making e-bike users get licenses is not the best way to stomp out dangerous riding. In Queensland, new laws will mean riders have to be 16 and have a license. The Cycling Action Network says it would be overreach. Spokesperson Patrick Morgan says it is certain types of bikes which are causing the problems.
1: We're seeing people importing illegal electric motorbikes that are not permitted to use streets or parks in New Zealand. I don't think there's anything from the government that's managing this risk.
0: That's news.
2: 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World-class tennis takes centre stage in Auckland, January 4th to 16th. 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
4: Hokanui Sport.
0: In sport, the Warriors NRLW finals hopes hang on by a thread after a 40-32 loss to the Cronulla Sharks at Mount Smart Stadium this afternoon. The Warriors held a 20-16 lead at half-time but conceded 24 points between the 45th and 65th minutes. Captain Kaya Atai felt they allowed the Sharks to have a feeding frenzy by letting defensive standards slip.
5: Our discipline, which has probably been letting us down a bit these past few weeks, crept into our game at the start of that second half. And, Sharks just played fast off the back of that and, they got us in the end.
0: A new chapter for women's rugby will be written overnight. The Black Ferns will play South Africa in the Republic for the first time. That's sport. I'm Joe Gilfillan.
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7: Met Service forecast for Ashburton. Kia ora, it's looking like high cloud and northerlies for the rest of the day and an overnight low, 5 degrees. Tomorrow, Sunday, rain developing before dawn, then light winds and southeasterlies developing in the afternoon. A high 11 degrees to look forward to with an overnight low, 6. And Monday, occasional rain clearing in the afternoon, then partly cloudy and southeasterlies dying out in the evening with a high 10 degrees, and you're looking at an overnight low 2 degrees. That's all for your weather for Ashburton.
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5: In this update, an expert says the earthquake that shook thousands of people awake this morning is a reminder to be prepared. The 4.9 magnitude quake struck about 30 kilometres northwest of Paraparaumu around 6:30 at a depth of 29 kilometres. Earth Sciences NZ seismologist Sam Taylor-Offord says people should be thinking about self-evacuation routes and the disruption that can follow an earthquake. General practices want to be involved in the planning and rollout of expanded free cervical cancer screenings. This week, the government released a new cervical cancer elimination plan with funded screenings for 25 to 69-year-olds from March the 1st. GenPro chair Dr. Angus Chambers says it's fantastic and brings us closer to eliminating the illness. But Dr. Chambers says they'll probably do most of the screenings, making them best placed to advise program design.
6: Health New Zealand haven't covered themselves in glory with their management of these kind of issues.
5: A large sum of cash, a 1 kilogram silver bar, illicit drugs, a firearm and a knife have been found in a car during a central Auckland traffic stop. Police arrested the 53-year-old driver on Kingston Street just before 6 yesterday evening after finding he owed $26,000 in court fines. A trove of illegal items was allegedly located inside the car, including meth, cocaine and cannabis. A 37-year-old man was also arrested after he allegedly tried to open a police car door to speak with the man in custody. A major charity says losing its government home care contract could put wider support for vulnerable people at risk. Vision West Community Trust's contract is among those not being renewed under a new Health New Zealand home care arrangement. Director of Partnerships Brooke Turner says bids are competitive, but Vision West provides housing, food, financial and counselling services alongside home care.
7: When the client is in debt, we refer them to a financial mentor. When they've got emotional distress, they can see a counsellor. So that is a point of difference.
5: That's news.
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4: Hokanui Sport.
5: In sport, a 78th-minute field goal from Chanel Harris-Tavita has seen the Warriors pip the Manly Sea Eagles 31-30 in their final regular season game. The Warriors' women's NRL finals hopes have taken a hit with a 40-32 loss to the Sharks. Asafo Omua starts at hooker for the All Blacks in the third rugby test with South Africa in Soweto during a week where scrums have been a hot topic. He says off-field thoughts won't matter when the ref calls crouch, bind, set for the first time.
10: A little harder, I feel a bit lower. Can't really get under them to push them over. Looking forward to that scrum battle again. There's been a bit of media about it that I don't really care about. I just wait, made the scrums.
5: Before then, the Black Ferns are ready for their test match with the Springboks on the famed High Veld, kicking off around 11:30 tonight. That's sport. I'm Joe Gilfillan.
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2: In this update, a new government partnership aims to boost job pathways for Pasifika youth. The government's funding $125,000 in a four-month employment-focused program for those aged 12 to 24. Led by Pasifika Festival's Aotearoa, the course will offer paid event placements, leadership workshops and employability training. Youth Minister James Meagher says it's a chance for participants to build practical skills and explore future careers.
3: Participants will gain hands-on experience in areas such as event production, digital media, communications, logistics.
2: A Qantas flight from Queenstown to Sydney was redirected to Christchurch Airport this afternoon after reports flames were seen bursting from the aircraft. The aircraft landed safely. All those on board were offered support, accommodation and new flights. People embarking on building projects may be considering holding off as prices rise again alongside diesel. QV Cost Builders August stats show the average residential building cost per square metre rose 1.1% this quarter. This lifts annual residential building cost growth to 3.3% after 2 months of stability. Spokesperson Simon Peterson says people will be weighing up the risks of construction work.
4: We've seen fuel prices be quite volatile for a while now. Those people who are on the construction site aren't going to be surprised that construction costs have risen.
2: Otago University researchers have discovered the genetic cause of a previously unknown brain development disorder. They've found changes in a gene called ELAVL2 can cause conditions including developmental delays and intellectual disability. The study involved 15 children from around the world. Co-author Megan Mulligan says these families can now get access to more personalised support and clinical care.
5: Often those that are living with a rare disorder can wait years to receive any form of diagnosis, especially when it's in a gene that's not been previously associated with a condition before.
2: That's news.
0: Summer begins at the ASB Classic. World-class tennis takes centre stage in Auckland January 4th to 16th. 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
2: In sport, Warriors coach Andrew Webster thinks their 31-30 win over Manly will bring belief while under pressure in the NRL finals. He thinks the 78th-minute Chanel Harris-Tavita field goal will give players confidence should the same situation arise in finals games. Black Ferns coach Whitney Hansen anticipates a midweek coaching change in the opposing camp could make for a motivated South African team tonight. Hansen says the play style of the South African women won't be a surprise, but feels they'll throw caution to the wind in front of a partisan crowd.
7: Expect the unexpected, but what we do know is that they're a physical squad and they'll bring a physical game. So I think we can predict there'll be the same thing around the pick and goes. They'll look to play through us, they'll look to offload, they'll look to use their set piece and their maul game, and we need to be ready for that.
2: Kickoffs at 11:30. That's sport. I'm Joe Gilfillan.
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11: In this update, councils are calling for more ways to raise revenue without having to rely on rates increases. Local Government New Zealand has released an election manifesto on its wants, with a big focus on supporting infrastructure and events. President Rehet Stoltz says local government gets just under 8% of the tax take, but is responsible for 25% of the infrastructure. Mayor Stoltz says among the policies they're looking for is something like ACT's local tourism dividend,
12: where councils would get

0: drink industry.
1: Dr. Beaglehold says a similar tax in the UK saw 40,000 tonnes of sugar removed in just 1 year. A person has died in hospital after a car and a cyclist collided in Gisborne's Te Hapara around 3 this afternoon. Lytton Road reopened once the scene examination had been completed. A person died after getting into trouble in the water in Wainui on Bunks Peninsula today. Emergency services were called to Cape Three Points around midday. Exercise NZ is subsidising 1,700 gym memberships by up to 70% in an attempt to help people get fit. Currently, more than half of all adults are not physically active, and for many, it's because of the cost. Exercise NZ CEO Richard Beddy says many adults are not sure about going into a new, uncomfortable space like a gym.
2: One of the probably biggest misconceptions is that gyms are full of fit people. Gyms are full of people. There's a good variety of people. Some of the people are super fit. Some of the people have just started, and everything in between.
1: That's news.
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5: Hokanui Sport.
1: In sport, the All Blacks are backing a hooker-switch hunch ahead of tomorrow morning's third test with the Springboks in Soweto. Asafo Omua will start with Samisoni Tokiaho on the bench and test centurion Cody Taylor missing out. Kick-off's at 3:10 in the morning. Liana Mekelitu'u is ready to experience the challenge of winning a test match against the Springboks on the famed High Veld. The Black Ferns number 8 is expecting a partisan crowd in green and gold in Soweto. Mekelitu'u says seeing South Africans getting behind their women's team the way they do their men is huge for the women's game globally. Kickoff's at 11:30. A dress rehearsal of tense finals football has seen the Warriors claim a 31-30 win over the Manly Sea Eagles. That's Sport. I'm Joe Gilfillan.
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14: In this update, Nepal says it will need billions of dollars in funding to rebuild after last month's flash flooding at its border with Tibet. Recovery work continues in the region, with more than 5,600 people still missing. 20,000 homes are expected to need rebuilding. Nepal's finance minister, Swanim Wagli, told the BBC damaged infrastructure is estimated to cost at least $2 billion to replace.
15: We'll have to build back better, and that would double or even triple the cost. So the figure that we're tentatively looking at is over $6 billion.
14: A Qantas flight landed safely in Christchurch late this afternoon after being diverted because of a suspected engine problem. Flight QF122 was en route from Queenstown to Sydney when bursts of flames were seen coming from the aircraft's left wing. The government is investing $125,000 in a new employment program for Pasifika youth. A four-month course led by the Pasifika Festival's Aotearoa will offer paid placement at events, workshops and mentoring. The government investment is part of its Youth Development Partnership and Innovation Fund, which aims to reduce the number of young people on the benefit. Youth Minister James Meagher says the course opens doors for the next generation.
16: We want to see more young people engaged in education, developing valuable skills and moving into meaningful employment.
14: Concerns some of our most vulnerable species won't be able to rebound if a deadly strain of bird flu spreads throughout the country. New Zealand has confirmed 3 cases of the H5N1 bird flu strain. In Australia, at least 3,000 birds have been found with the virus since it landed there in June. Canterbury University professor Tammy Steeve says, "We've seen bird species recover from mass mortality events overseas, but we may not be so lucky."
17: We have many, many threatened species, some of which what should we call, nationally critical, which means they're at imminent threat of extinction. They're very small. They don't have a lot of genetic diversity.
14: That's news.
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0: Canterbury bounced back from their two-match slide with a 36-14 win over Waikato. That's sport. I'm Joe Gilfillan.
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9: In this update, general practices want to be involved in the planning and rollout of expanded free cervical cancer screenings. This week, the government released a new cervical cancer elimination plan with funded screenings for 25 to 69-year-olds from March next year. GenPro Chair Dr. Angus Chambers says it's fantastic and brings us closer to eliminating the illness. But Dr. Chambers says they'll probably do most of the screenings, making them best placed to advise on program design.
10: Health New Zealand haven't covered themselves in glory with their management of these kind of issues.
9: An expert says earthquakes are a reminder to be prepared. The 4.9 magnitude quake that struck about 30 kilometres northwest of Paraparaumu happened around 6:30 in the morning. Earth Sciences NZ says people should be thinking about self-evacuation routes and the disruption that can follow an earthquake. Councils are calling on political parties to unite and stop flip-flopping. Local Government New Zealand's released an election manifesto calling for congestion charging, a national climate change framework, and increasing voter participation. President Rehet Stoltz says any massive changes need to be accepted by both main parties. Mayor Stoltz says it's communities who suffer from uncertainty.
11: Three waters became 10 waters, became local waters done well. When the RMA was developed by the Labor government and then repealed and now being redone, that cost our communities every time.
9: A major charity says losing its government home care contract could put wider support for vulnerable people at risk. Vision West Community Trust contracts among those not being renewed under a new Health New Zealand home care arrangement. Director of Partnerships Brooke Turner says bids are competitive, but Vision West provides housing, food, financial and counselling services alongside home care.
12: When the client is in debt, we refer them to a financial mentor. When they've got emotional distress, they can see a counsellor. So that is a point of difference.
9: That's news.
1: Hokanui Sport.
9: In sport, gamesmanship ahead of the third rugby test with the Springboks has failed to grace All Blacks assistant coach Neil Barnes. Springboks coach Rassie Erasmus has launched a war of words around scrum time since their victory in the second test, which All Blacks head coach Dave Rennie has played down. But Barnes says what he doesn't see doesn't affect him.
0: I wouldn't have a clue, Heather, because at the end of the day, I'm a dinosaur. I'm not on social media. I hear all the noise that he's jumping up and down, but that's Russie. It's a bit of performance. It means nothing to me. I've got work to do, and I'll just get on and do it.
9: Kickoff's coming up at 10 past 3 this morning. The Warriors scored a 31-30 win over the Manly Sea Eagles. It was Andrew Webster's 100th match as head coach. That's sport. I'm Joe Gilfillan.
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6: In this update, the Dental Association's calling on political parties to adopt a sugar tax as an election policy. The association says New Zealand needs to adopt a water-only policy in schools and implement a tax on sugary drinks similar to more than 100 other countries. Spokesperson Dr. Rob Beaglehole says politicians need to be more brave.
7: It hasn't been done here before in New Zealand because politicians are not willing to stand up to the sugary drink industry.
6: Dr. Beaglehole says a similar tax in the UK saw 40,000 tonnes of sugar removed in just 1 year. A new government partnership aims to boost job pathways for Pasifika youth. The government's funding $125,000 in a four-month employment-focused program for those aged 12 to 24. Led by Pasifika Festival's Aotearoa, the course will offer paid event placements, leadership workshops and employability training. Youth Minister James Meagher says it's a chance for participants to build practical skills and explore future careers.
8: Participants will gain hands-on experience in areas such as event production, digital media, communications, logistics.
6: People embarking on building projects may be considering holding off as prices rise again alongside diesel. QV Cost Builders August stats show the average residential building cost per square metre rose 1.1% this quarter. This lifts annual residential building cost growth to 3.3% after 2 months of stability. Spokesperson Simon Peterson says people will be weighing up the risks of construction work.
9: We've seen fuel prices be quite volatile for a while now. Those people who are on the construction site aren't going to be surprised that construction costs have risen.
6: A Qantas flight landed safely in Christchurch yesterday afternoon after being diverted because of a suspected engine problem. Flight QF122 was en route from Queenstown to Sydney, but bursts of flames were seen coming from the aircraft's left wing. Qantas says its pilots are highly trained to manage situations like this, but the incident would have been distressing for customers. Passengers were offered support, accommodation and new flights. Frustration over the government's lack of action over microplastics. An Institute for Public Health and Forensic Science report shows microplastics pose a risk to ecosystems and human health and warrant more detailed monitoring. Waikato University's Nathan Cooper says it's disappointing the government shelved its ban on hard-to-recycle food and drink packaging. Dr. Cooper says many other countries have taken action and we could be left behind.
10: New Zealand may well find itself in a situation where it's not actually able to export the products using these materials, even though the materials are not banned in this country.
6: Exercise NZ is subsidising 1,700 gym memberships by up to 70% in an attempt to help people get fit. Currently, more than half of all adults are not physically active, and for many, it's because of the cost of a gym sub. Exercise NZ CEO Richard Beddy also says many adults are not sure about going into a new uncomfortable space like a gym.
11: One of the probably biggest misconceptions is that gyms are full of fit people. Gyms are full of people. There's a good variety of people. Some of the people are super fit. Some of the people have just started, and everything in between.

0: That led to a scheduling error, which meant that an advertisement played out during Jai's walkout. Not hiding behind it, we missed an incredibly important moment, and that simply just was not good enough.
1: In motorsport coming up this morning, there's NASCAR qualifying at Darlington Raceway at 10 past 5, event one of the Cup Series playoffs. Shane Van Gisbergen is still racing, but not in title contention, having missed out on the top 16 by one spot. Then in IndyCar at 10 past 8, qualifying for the Grand Prix of Monterey in California. That's news and sport. I'm Joe Gilfillan.
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0: Wake up your brain with Hokanui Breakfast and the Daily Breakfast Brain Teaser. 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
12: In this update, a plea for general practices to be included in planning and compensated fairly as funded cervical screenings expand to include more women. This week, the government released a new cervical cancer elimination plan and announced funded screenings for 25 to 69-year-olds from March the 1st. GenPro chair Dr. Angus Chambers says it's fantastic news, but he says there is a lot more work than just doing the tests and GPs cannot be expected to subsidise the policy.
13: Look, we have got a history of not being paid a fair price for things. So we just want to be part of the negotiation around the arrangements for this rollout.
12: Councils are calling for more ways to raise revenue without having to rely on rates increases. Local Government New Zealand has released an election manifesto on its wants with a big focus on supporting infrastructure and events. President Rehert Stoltz says local government gets only 8% of the tax take but is responsible for 25% of the infrastructure. Mayor Stoltz says among the policies they're looking for is something like ACT's local tourism dividend.
14: Where councils would get $1 for every commercial guest night, and that gives tourism communities a direct benefit when the visitor numbers grow.
12: An advocacy group says making e-bike users get licenses is not the best way to eliminate dangerous riding. New laws in Queensland require riders to be 16 and have a license. The Cycling Action Network says it would be overreach. Spokesperson Patrick Morgan says certain types of bikes are causing the problem. He says importing illegal electric motorbikes needs cracking down on. Young athletes are now in Tauranga for a sporting tournament that trumps the Olympics. More than 14,000 intermediate-aged athletes from across New Zealand and overseas are competing in this year's Ames Games. The seven-day tournament generated 87,000 visitor nights last year and contributed nearly $10 million in visitor spending to the local economy. Otago University researchers have discovered the genetic cause of a previously unknown brain development disorder. They've found changes in a gene called ELAVL2 can cause conditions including developmental delays and intellectual disability. The study involved 50

0: And behavioural analyst Casey Jordan says it is hard for prosecutors to disprove insanity.
1: If the defence is saying she was in a psychotic state, you have to go with that unless they can prove that it really was murder.
2: Hokanui Sport.
0: In sport, Tasman claimed Cook Strait bragging rights over Wellington with a 42-28 win in Blenheim. Canterbury bounced back from their two-match slide with a 36-14 win over Waikato. Chanel Harris-DeVita was the Warriors' hero last night with his 78th-minute drop goal, giving them a 31-30 win over Manly. The match signified coach Andrew Webster's 100th game in charge of the club and made 2026 the Warriors' best ever regular season record. To the NRL later today. At 4 this afternoon, the Dragons play the Eels in Wollongong, and just after 6, the Panthers play the Tigers in Sydney. In the pre-season Blitz tournament in the NBL, the Breakers play Tasmania this evening in Bendigo. There's show jumping at the Burley Horse Trials in the late evening. 7 Kiwi combinations feature world number 1 and 2018 Burley champ Tim Price with both Falco and Global Quest. Janelle Price, Caroline Powell, the 2010 Burley champion, Jesse Campbell, Clark Johnston and Taylor Mason are also in the event. That's news and sport. I'm Joe Gilfillan.
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0: Wake up your brain with Hokanui Breakfast and the Daily Breakfast Brain Teaser. 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
7: In this update, Nepal says it will need billions of dollars in funding to rebuild after last month's flash flooding at its border with Tibet. Recovery work continues in the region, with more than 5,600 people still missing. 20,000 homes are expected to need rebuilding. Nepal's finance minister, Swanim Wagli, told the BBC damaged infrastructure is estimated to cost at least $2 billion to replace.
8: We'll have to build back better, and that would double or even triple the cost. So the figure that we're tentatively looking at is over $6 billion.
7: Our government's investing $125,000 in a new employment program for Pasifika youth. A four-month course led by the Pasifika Festival's Aotearoa will offer paid placements at events, workshops and mentoring. The government investment is part of its Youth Development Partnership and Innovations Fund, which aims to reduce the number of young people on the benefit. Youth Minister James Meagher says the course opens doors for the next generation.
9: We want to see more young people engaged in education, developing valuable skills and moving into meaningful employment.
7: A person died in hospital after a car and cyclist collided in Gisborne's Tehapara around 3 yesterday afternoon. Lytton Road was closed while a scene examination was carried out. And a person died after getting into trouble in the water in Wainui on Banks Peninsula. Emergency services were sent to Cape Three Points around midday yesterday. A coroner has found a Canterbury truck driver who crashed and died last November was not medically cleared to be behind the wheel. Open Justice reports 51-year-old Jason Chapman crashed an empty logging truck into a hedge on State Highway 7 south of Culverden after a heart event. He was battling heart disease after a second heart attack 2 years prior, but had not told employers that he was not allowed to drive commercially. Associate Coroner Jennifer Smith's recommending the Transport Ministry require health practitioners to tell NZTA when a patient is deemed unfit to drive. A warning bird flu has the potential to make some of our most vulnerable species extinct. New Zealand has confirmed 3 cases of the deadly H5N1 bird flu strain. In Australia, at least 3,000 birds have been found with the virus since it landed there in June. Canterbury University professor Tammy Steve says some birds, like the kaki or black stilt, survive in tiny, isolated populations.
10: If they get hit with bird flu, they may not be able to recover, or if they do recover, their populations would be so small. They're really, really challenging to regrow them.
7: An island often forgotten by the rest of New Zealand will soon be included on the Met Service weather app. Residents of Chatham Islands, 800 kilometres east of the South Island, have banded together in a bid to finally see the Chats on the app. Met Service is working to add our most remote populated region to the software within the coming months. Air Chatham CEO Dwayne Emeny says they have creative alternatives to sourcing the forecast at the moment.
11: There are a few alternatives out there, but just opening the window and having a look is pretty stock standard for Chatham Islanders. Our community over there is dominated by the weather, can be very wild.
0: Hokanui Sport.
7: In sport, a dress rehearsal of tense finals football has seen the Warriors claim a 31-30 win over the Manly Sea Eagles, with Chanel Harris-Tavita scoring the winning field goal in the 78th minute. Sky TV has provided some context following an ad break mishap ahead of Jai Arrow's 100th NRL game for the Rabbitohs. Arrow, whose battle with motor neuron disease has made global headlines, was lined up in the tunnel before Sky TV cut its live coverage to go to a gambling ad. Sky's head of sport content, Gary Burchett, says the prior match between the Dolphins and Titans running later than expected was a contributing factor.
12: That led to a scheduling error, which meant that an advertisement played out during Jai's walkout. Not hiding behind it, we missed an incredibly important moment, and that simply just was not good enough.
7: In motorsport coming up this morning, there's NASCAR qualifying at Darlington Raceway at 10 past 5. That's event one of the Cup Series playoffs. Shane Van Gisbergen is still racing but not in title contention, having missed out on the top 16 by one spot. Then in IndyCar at 10 past 8, qualifying for the Grand Prix of Monterey in California. That's news and sport. I'm Joe Gilfillan.
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7: In this update, general practices want to be involved in the planning and rollout of expanded free cervical cancer screenings. This week, the government released a new cervical cancer elimination plan with funded screenings for 25 to 69-year-olds from March next year. GenPro Chair Dr. Angus Chambers says it's fantastic and brings us closer to eliminating the illness. But Dr. Chambers says they'll probably do most of the screenings, making them best placed to advise on program design.
8: New Zealand haven't covered themselves in glory with their management of these kind of issues.
7: Councils are calling on political parties to unite and stop flip-flopping. Local Government New Zealand's released an election manifesto. It calls for congestion charging, a national climate change framework and increasing voter participation. President Rehert Stoltz says any massive changes need to be accepted by both main parties. Mayor Stoltz says it's communities who suffer from uncertainty.
9: Three waters became 10 waters. Waters became local waters done well when the RMA was developed by the Labor government and then repealed and now being redone. That cost our communities every time.
7: An expert says the earthquake that shook thousands of people awake yesterday is a reminder to be prepared. The 4.9 magnitude earthquake struck about 30 kilometres northwest of Paraparaumu around 6:30 in the morning. Earth Sciences NZ seismologist Sam Taylor-Offord says people should be thinking about self-evacuation routes and the disruption that can follow an earthquake. A major charity says losing its government home care contract could put wider support for vulnerable people at risk. Vision West's Community Trust's contract is among those not being renewed under a new Health New Zealand home care arrangement. Director of Partnerships Brooke Turner says bids are competitive, but Vision West provides housing, food, financial and counselling services alongside home care.
10: When the client is in debt, we refer them to a financial mentor. When they've got emotional distress, they can see a counsellor. So that is a point of difference.
7: A large sum of cash, a 1 kilogram silver bar, illicit drugs, a firearm and a knife have been found in a car during a central Auckland traffic stop. Police yesterday said they arrested a 53-year-old driver on Kingston Street just before 6 on Friday evening after finding he owed $26,000 in court fines. A trove of illegal items were allegedly located inside the car, including meth, cocaine and cannabis. A 37-year-old man was also arrested after he allegedly tried to open a police car door to speak with the man in custody. The fate of a United States mother accused of murdering her three children is up in the air following a deadlocked jury. A mistrial's been declared after jurors could not reach a verdict for Lindsay Clancy, who admitted to killing her children in 2023. Clancy's defence says she was suffering postpartum psychosis, therefore she's not guilty by reason of insanity. Criminologist and behavioural analyst Casey Jordan told CNN a retrial would likely get the same result.
11: They should sit with the defense and work something out where she goes to a mental hospital and perhaps agrees to X number of years minimum.
0: Hokanui Sport.
7: In sport, Tasman claimed Cook Strait bragging rights over Wellington with a 42-28 win in Blenheim. Canterbury bounced back from their two-game slide with a 36-14 win over Waikato. Chanel Harris-Tevita was the Warriors' hero last night with his 78th-minute drop goal, giving them a 31-30 win over Manly. The match signified coach Andrew Webster's 100th game in charge of the club and made 2026 the Warriors' best ever regular season record. To the NRL later today. At 4 this afternoon, the Dragons play the Eels in Wollongong, and just after 6 in the evening, the Panthers play the Tigers in Sydney. In the pre-season Blitz tournament in the NBL, the Breakers play Tasmania in the evening in Bendigo. There's show jumping at the Burleigh Horse Trials late in the evening. 7 Kiwi combinations feature. World number 1 and 2018 Burleigh champ Tim Price with both Falco and Global Quest. Janelle Price, Caroline Powell, the 2010 Burleigh champion, Jesse Campbell, Clark Johnstone and Taylor Mason are also in the event. That's news and sport. I'm Joe Gilfillan.
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14: In this update, general practices want to be involved in the planning and rollout of expanded free cervical cancer screenings. This week, the government released a new cervical cancer elimination plan with funded screenings for 25 to 69-year-olds from March next year. GenPro Chair Dr. Angus Chambers says it's fantastic and brings us closer to eliminating the illness. But Dr. Chambers says they'll probably do most of the screenings, making them best placed to advise on program design.
15: South New Zealand haven't covered themselves in glory with their management of these kind of issues.
14: Councils are calling on political parties to unite and stop flip-flopping. Local Government New Zealand's released an election manifesto. It calls for congestion charging, a national climate change framework, and increasing voter participation. President Rehert Stoltz says any massive changes need to be accepted by both main parties. Mayor Stoltz says it's communities who suffer from uncertainty.
16: Three waters became 10 waters, became local waters done well. When the RMA was developed by the Labor government and then repealed and now being redone, that cost our communities every time.
14: An expert says the earthquake that shook thousands of people awake yesterday is a reminder to be prepared. The 4.9 magnitude earthquake struck about 30 kilometres northwest of Paraparaumu around 6:30 in the morning. Earth Sciences NZ seismologist Sam Taylor-Offord says people should be thinking about self-evacuation routes and the disruption that can follow an earthquake. A major charity says losing its government home care contract could put wider support for vulnerable people at risk. Vision West's Community Trust's contract is among those not being renewed under a new Health New Zealand home care arrangement. Director of Partnerships Brooke Turner says bids are competitive, but Vision West provides housing, food, financial and counselling services alongside home care.
17: When the client is in debt, we refer them to a financial mentor. When they've got emotional distress, they can see a counsellor. So that is a point of difference.
14: A large sum of cash, a 1 kilogram silver bar, illicit drugs, a firearm and a knife have been found in a car during a central Auckland traffic stop. Police yesterday said they arrested a 53-year-old driver on Kingston Street just before 6 on Friday evening after finding he owed $26,000 in court fines. A trove of illegal items were allegedly located inside the car, including meth, cocaine and cannabis. A 37-year-old man was also arrested after he allegedly tried to open a police car door to speak with the man in custody. The fate of a United States mother accused of murdering her three children is up in the air following a deadlocked jury. A mistrial's been declared after jurors could not reach a verdict for Lindsay Clancy, who admitted to killing her children in 2023. Clancy's defense says she was suffering postpartum psychosis, therefore she's not guilty by reason of insanity. Criminologist and behavioral analyst Casey Jordan told CNN a retrial would likely get the same result.
7: They should sit with the defense and work something out where she goes to a mental hospital and perhaps agrees to X number of years minimum.
0: Hokanui Sport.
14: In sport, Tasman claimed Cook Strait bragging rights over Wellington with a 42-28 win in Blenheim. Canterbury bounced back from their two-game slide with a 36-14 win over Waikato. Chanel Harris-Tevita was the Warriors' hero last night with his 78th-minute drop goal, giving them a 31-30 win over Manly. The match signified coach Andrew Webster's 100th game in charge of the club and made 2026 the Warriors' best ever regular season record. To the NRL later today. At 4 this afternoon, the Dragons play the Eels in Wollongong, and just after 6 in the evening, the Panthers play the Tigers in Sydney. In the pre-season Blitz tournament in the NBL, the Breakers play Tasmania in the evening in Bendigo. There's show jumping at the Burley Horse Trials late in the evening. 7 Kiwi combinations feature. World number 1 and 2018 Burley champ Tim Price with both Falco and Global Quest. Janelle Price, Caroline Powell, the 2010 Burley champion, Jesse Campbell, Clark Johnstone and Taylor Mason are also in the event. That's news and sport. I'm Joe Gilfillan.
0: Mid-Canterbury's best music mix starts now on Hokanui.

0: Wake up your brain with Hokanui Breakfast and the Daily Breakfast Brain Teaser. 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
4: In this update, the United States military has struck three Iranian crude oil carriers off the coast of Iran. The two sides traded strikes earlier this week for the first time in over a month, but the new attacks risk another retaliatory cycle. In a statement, US Central Command says after evading multiple unprovoked attacks from Iran, US forces permanently disabled the tankers off the coast of Karg Island and Jask. Qantas passengers are being rebooked on flights following a fiery engine scare yesterday afternoon. Flight QF122 was en route from Queenstown to Sydney before bursts of flames were seen coming from the aircraft's left wing. The flight was safely diverted to Christchurch, with passengers offered support, accommodation and new flights. Sydney resident Ange Taranto was on board.
5: Banging, bang, bang, bang, like trying to get the wheel up. That's kind of what it sounded like. And every time the bang happened, we'd lose speed and lose altitude. So, yeah, it was pretty scary.
4: Heavy downpours are on the cards for upper western parts of the South Island as a trough moves through the centre of the country. Claudia O'Neill reports.
6: Met Service has issued an orange rain warning for the Grey and Buller districts and Nelson Lakes running through to the early hours of tomorrow. Rainfall could reach around 25 millimetres an hour in the afternoon and evening. Watches come into force this morning for parts of Canterbury, Marlborough and Westland, and from later today in Tasman and the Tararua Range.
4: Snow's also expected near Lindis Pass later this morning until the afternoon. The Pacific Islands are being warned to brace for El Nino. NIWA reports the region will experience heavy rain, dry weather and possible cyclones between now and Christmas. Child Fund CEO Josie Bacani says resilient water systems are needed to handle the pressure.
7: For making sure water tanks are working, rain collection is working, making sure water sources are safe from contamination and so on.
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3: Hokanui Sport.
4: Two sports and the Springboks have won the South African leg of the Greatest Rivalry Tour 2-1, beating the All Blacks 29-24 in a tense encounter in Soweto after the scores were tied 12-all at half-time. The Black Ferns have pumped South Africa 52-20 in the first test of the historic double-header in Soweto. Despite qualifying 14th, Liam Lawson will start Formula One's Italian Grand Prix from the back of the grid at Monza after taking an engine penalty on behalf of injured Red Bull teammate Isaac Hadjar. A late drop goal by Chanel Harris-Tavita has given the Warriors a 31-30 win over Manly, forging their best regular season record ever. Manchester City sit at the top of the English Premier League after a third straight win to start the season. That's sport. I'm Kalia Strong.
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11: Weather Watch 24/7. The Met Service forecast for Ashburton and Mid-Canterbury. For today, rain developing in the morning, possibly heavy from afternoon. Light winds, then southeasterlies from afternoon as well. Expect a high of 10 with a overnight low of 5. To Monday, a few showers clearing to fine in the afternoon. Southeasterlies turning northeasterly in the afternoon as well with a high of 10 once more and a colder overnight low of 1. Looking to Tuesday, fine. Light winds, a warmer high of 12 and the same overnight low of 1.
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0: Hokanui, the Goo Goo Dolls, and Name. We've got David Guetta and Bebe Rexha are just around the corner for you. 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

0: Taylor Swift on Hawkinui. Good morning. Welcome to Sunday. It's the 6th of September today. It was this day back in 1916 that the very first self-service supermarket was opened in Memphis, Tennessee. Up until then, you had to go up to the counter and go, I want that one. No, no, not that one. The other one. No, no, the bigger one. No, no. You know, and obviously the shopkeepers had a guts full of that after a while and went, just go and grab what you want and we'll charge you at the end. Seems to work pretty well these days too. Celebrating a birthday today, Roger Waters of Pink Floyd is 83.
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0: Sunday morning on Hokanui, the Italian Grand Prix tomorrow, and Liam Lawson driving in the Red Bull team again, filling in for Isaac Hadjar. So looking forward to seeing what he can do in the A-team car. News coming up for you next after 7, Shania Twain, Drax Project, Stevie Nicks with Don Henley, and Borderline.
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13: In this update, the Army's controversial bicultural policy has the green light for redevelopment. Newstalk ZB revealed it was paused in February when former Defence Minister Judith Collins saw a leaked cultural skills framework. The framework appeared to require Army personnel to know a minimum number of karakia and waiata before being promoted. Political reporter Troy Matic has more.
14: Meeting notes released under the Official Information Act show in April, King told then Defence Minister Chris Penk the Army had been reviewing the policy structure and content. New Minister Paul Goldsmith says he has a keen interest in it and is waiting for Defence Force advice on next steps.
13: Young people receiving palliative care are being given a platform so services can better tailor care to their needs. Auckland University doctoral candidate Ronald Charles talking to 16 to 24-year-olds navigating serious illness. He says they're going through a completely unique experience, but their voices are often overlooked. Charles says he hopes the findings can inform mental health support.
15: Their perspectives and their insight increases autonomy, sense of engagement, and give them a sense of control and an experience they might have very little control over.
13: Some of our best and brightest are investigating turning cow burps into clean energy. The government's committed $400 million to developing methane-cutting technology. The MacDiarmid Institute is working on capturing methane from farm environments like milking sheds and barns. The Institute's principal investigator, Luke Leal, says they need to create a material to trap the gas. A pet blessing service being held today at Nelson Cathedral is expecting to bless 150 animals in attendance. Cathedral precentor Steve Jordan says the outreach service has been running for over a decade.
16: We encourage people to come, whether they bring a pet or not, it doesn't matter. But it's a popular service. It's always great fun.
13: That's news.
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13: Two sports and the Springboks have rebounded from a slow start to clamber over the top of the All Blacks and win the South African leg of the Greatest Rivalry Tour 2-1. New Zealand lost inspirational captain Adi Savia with a shoulder injury, and their number 8 won't travel to the United States for the fourth and final test of the series. Earlier, the Black Ferns engineered a 52-20 win over the South African women. Liam Lawson will start from the back of the grid for Formula One's Italian Grand Prix, copping a major penalty for the Red Bull team, who have changed the engine ahead of the Monza race. A poor day on the water for the Black Foils and Sail GP's debut in Valencia, ending the first day in last position in the 7-team Group A, earning just 2 points in light wins. That's sport. I'm Kalia Strong.
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20: Weather Watch 24/7. The Met Service forecast for Ashburton and Mid-Canterbury. For today, rain developing in the morning, possibly heavy from afternoon. Light winds, then southeasterlies from afternoon as well. Expect a high of 10 with a overnight low of 5. To Monday, a few showers clearing to fine in the afternoon. Southeasterlies turning northeasterly in the afternoon as well with a high of 10 once more and a colder overnight low of 1. Looking to Tuesday, fine. Light winds, a warmer high of 12 and the same overnight low of 1.
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1: 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The sun is streaming all on down in my face.

Drax Project on Hawkenui. Scott Armstrong with you this Sunday. Borderline coming up. Kings of Leon as well. Classic duet now from Stevie Nicks and Don Henley. This is Leather and Lace.

0: Geez, must be nearly 20 years since that album came out, and a big one it was too, Kings of Leon, Sex on Fire. You're on Hokanui, ELO coming up for you, Bruno Mars, The Exponents, and Miles Smith.
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0: That is Miles Smith and Stay If You Want to Dance here on Hawkinui. If you've been shopping for a new car lately, you will have noticed a whole lot of new Chinese brands that you've probably never ever heard of. There are dozens of them, and they are cranking things up. Geely has announced a new 1100 horsepower SUV, 1100 horsepower, that's expected to launch in China late this year at under 130 grand. No word if it will be sold in New Zealand yet, but keep an eye out for that one. Meanwhile, if you thought Chinese brands had taken over, think again. An old favourite just topped the New Zealand vehicle sales charts in August. You can read all about that and everything else to do with motoring at driven.co.nz.
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0: Sunday morning on Hokanui, Bunnings have announced they've launched a new customer loyalty reward program. You get $5 reward every time you spend $500. A lot of people saying it's not very generous. Mind you, I suppose it's, you know, same at the supermarket. I feel like I spend about $1 million on groceries before they go, oh, you've got a $15 voucher. Would you like to use that? Yes. Yes, chuck that on there, please. After 8 this morning, Bastille, Dire Straits, Teddy Swims and Santana. News coming up next.
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13: In this update, a new Auckland University study is looking into how children are affected when a parent or primary caregiver is jailed. Earlier research shows almost 80% of children have a change in living situation when their mothers are sentenced. Law Professor Julia Tolmie says it's a significant issue for our youth.
14: We have estimates from about 23,000 children affected by having a parent in prison at any particular point in time.
13: White House envoys Steve Witkoff and Jared Kushner are meeting with Russian President Vladimir Putin to present a new proposal to end the war in Ukraine. Putin has paused strikes on Ukraine's capital. After a visit to Moscow, the envoys will then head to meet with Ukrainian President Volodymyr Zelensky. Former UN ambassador to NATO, Ivo Dalda, told CNN he doesn't think the meetings will work until the US puts real pressure on Russia. Australian drone operators have arrived in Nepal to help search for those missing in the country's disaster-stricken regions. The 15-person specialist team includes victim identification specialists following a glacier collapse near Nepal's border with Tibet on August 26. At least 36 Australians and 5 New Zealanders remain missing. The death toll in Nepal is nearing 1,300, with almost 4,800 people still missing. A potential bargain for Auckland home buyers, with 14 Ellerslie apartments selling for less than they cost to build. Developer DDL Estates left the 23-block unit unfinished in 2023, along with a second Flatbush townhouse development due to financial troubles. Claudia O'Neill has more.
15: Receivers completed the projects, with their latest reports showing the developer owes nearly $100 million. The Ellerslie complex has had three sales since April, with one unit going for $545,000. A three-bedroom unit's listed at $740,000, and others are up for negotiation or deadline sale.
13: That's news.
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18: Hokanui Sport.
13: Two sports now, and South Africa has beaten the All Blacks 29-24 in Soweto to take a 2-1 lead in the four-test greatest rivalry series. Crucial errors, a struggling scrum, and injuries to Adi Savia and Quinn Tupaia were factors in the frustrating loss. Coach Dave Rennie says there's been very little between the sides.
19: I don't reckon there's much in it. It's key moments. They made hay when they had momentum tonight, but we probably didn't do that enough.
13: Meanwhile, the Black Ferns have pummeled the South African women 52-20. The Warriors are celebrating a record number of wins in an NRL regular season, thanks to pipping Manly 31-30. Hull are still unbeaten after three matches of the new English Premier League season, drawing nil-all with Aston Villa to sit second behind Manchester City on the ladder. That's sport. I'm Carly Strong.
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22: Weather Watch 24/7. The Met Service forecast for Ashburton and Mid-Canterbury. For today, rain developing in the morning, possibly heavy from afternoon. Light winds, then southeasterlies from afternoon as well. Expect a high of 10 with a overnight low of 5. To Monday, a few showers clearing to fine in the afternoon. Southeasterlies turning northeasterly in the afternoon as well, with a high of 10 once more and a colder overnight low of 1. Looking to Tuesday, fine. Light winds, a warmer high of 12 and the same overnight low of 1.
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0: 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Quick break, but we're back with the Four Non Blondes after the break. 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

0: Imagine Dragons on Top of the World on Hokanui. I've been getting a lot of speeding tickets lately. Well, according to the text on my phone, I've been getting a lot of speeding tickets that I've forgotten to pay. And when I check out the number, the international dialing code leads back to India. And I think, nah, it might not be the New Zealand police trying to contact me about some speeding fine. They are getting smarter, these fraudsters. And in fact, last month, the number of bank impersonation scams doubled. NetSafe is urging anyone who receives an unexpected call, text or email claiming to be from their bank to avoid responding directly, hang up, delete the message and contact the bank yourself using the trusted number to get hold of them to make sure that they are not trying to find you. Most likely, if someone's rung you out of the blue and said they're from your bank, it's probably not them.
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0: Sunday morning on Hokanui, Struth, it's September already. I always get a fright when it's September. August is one thing, but then September, it's a bit of a jump, isn't it? It's sort of like, geez, Christmas coming up, just around the corner. Speaking of just around the corner, latest news coming up for you next. After 9, MGMT, Harry Styles, Michael Jackson and Kelly Clarkson.
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11: In this update, US envoys Steve Witkoff and Jared Kushner are meeting with Vladimir Putin in a renewed effort to bring the war in Ukraine to an end. The Russian president has said US President Donald Trump's envoys are always welcome and he hopes a solution can be found. BBC Russia editor Steve Rosenberg says there's a bit of difference to these talks.
12: From Moscow, Steve Witkoff and Jared Kushner are expected to travel to Kiev, and Vladimir Putin has ordered his military not to strike the Ukrainian capital from midnight for the next 3 days.
11: A new study seeks to amplify the often overlooked voices of young people receiving palliative care. Auckland University doctoral candidate Ronald Chowles speaking to 16 to 24-year-olds about their experiences. He says the research looks broadly at their lives through a psychosocial lens. Chowles says these young people are going through something very unique, navigating school, careers and relationships while living with a serious illness. El Niño is set to bring serious droughts and flooding to struggling Pacific countries. NIWA reports the region will experience heavy rain, dry weather and possible cyclones between now and Christmas. Child Fund says potable water will be scarcer from the coming climate shock, with more than 70% of Kiribati households in 2021 likely having unsafe drinking water. CEO Josie Pagani says locals are already dealing with a fuel crisis.
13: Populations, particularly in the vulnerable outer islands, are more dependent than most people on fuel for water pump, crop growing and so on.
11: hopes New Zealand could become a world leader in converting methane into clean energy. The government's committed $400 million to developing methane cutting technology. The MacDiarmid Institute is working on capturing the gas emitted from cow burps and milking sheds and barns. MacDiarmid Institute Principal Investigator Luke Leo says a material which can capture methane still doesn't exist. That's news.
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11: Two sports and coach Dave Rennie is happy with the All Blacks' effort in the 29-24 third test loss to South Africa in Soweto, but says they need to be more disciplined. The Warriors are celebrating a record number of wins in an NRL regular season, thanks to pipping Manly 31-30. Canberra has upset finals-bound North Queensland 50-30, and the Storm scored late to beat the Sharks 24-20. The Black Foils have ended day one of Sail GP's debut in Valencia in last position in the seven-team Group A, earning just 2 points in light wins. Four of the morning's six English Premier League matches have ended in stalemates. The only winners have been Manchester City 1-0 over Coventry and Crystal Palace edging Fulham 3-2. That's sport. I'm Carly Strong.
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15: Weather Watch 24-7. The Met Service forecast for Ashburton and Mid-Canterbury. For today, rain developing in the morning, possibly heavy from afternoon. Light winds, then southeasterlies from afternoon as well. Expect a high of 10 with a overnight low of 5. To Monday, a few showers clearing to fine in the afternoon. Southeasterlies turning northeasterly in the afternoon as well with a high of 10 once more and a colder overnight low of 1. Looking to Tuesday, fine, light winds, a warmer high of 12 and the same overnight low of 1.
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0: Tom Cochrane, Life is a Highway. You're on Hawke Nui. We got Benny with Gus Dapperton coming up, Men at Work, Beyonce, and Martin Garrix with Ed Sheeran.
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0: Repeat It from Martin Garrix and Ed Sheeran on Hawke Nui. If you want to know where the happiest place to live in New Zealand is, apparently it's Dunedin. Dunedin again topped the list of New Zealand's happiest places, with residents there reporting 83% satisfaction with their quality of life. Lowest score was Hutt City. That's your lower huts and your upper huts. Up near Wellington there, only 73% happy there, which I guess proves that, you know, living in a hut doesn't do your mental health much good. Wheatus and Adele on the way for you shortly.
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0: Sunday morning on Hawkanui, we've got some corker music lined up for you after 10 this morning. That includes Kylie Minogue, Glass Animals, Dan Hartman, great classic from him, Alex Warren and the Black Eyed Peas. Very latest in news, sport and weather coming up for you in just a moment.
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11: In this update, an early Father's Day quake has rumbled the Taranaki region this morning. The 4.2 magnitude earthquake struck at 6:46, 12 kilometres west of Taranaki Maunga. It was 8 kilometres deep and felt by more than 2,000 people. New research could suggest changes to prison sentences for those with children. An Auckland University study is investigating what happens to young people when a parent or primary caregiver is behind bars. Previous research shows nearly 80% of children have unchanged living arrangements when fathers are jailed and about 20% when mothers serve time. Law professor Julia Tolmie says imprisonment can destroy a child's upbringing.
12: Kids are losing the support of their parents at crucial times in their lives, separated from siblings. They can have where they live and their education completely disrupted.
11: A ministerial inquiry has found deepening pressure points across the aged care system, including surging demand, staff shortages and widespread under-resourcing. Waikato University lecturer Samantha Heath says there's only about one registered nurse for every 30 to 40 patients. She says nursing grads are reluctant to go into aged care and conditions need to be more attractive.
13: There are some really important things. Pay parity is one of them. People that work in the aged residential care sector get paid less than nurses who work in other spaces.
11: Concerns New Zealand's funeral system could decline without government action. The Funeral Directors Association wants death care to be an election issue, calling for more funeral assistance, updated laws and regulation of funeral providers. President Bradley Shaw says anyone can open a funeral home right now, and that's scary.
14: Someone who's not a member of our association could potentially not be a good operator. As the death rate rises, then we're going to end up with rogue operators who aren't providing quality funeral care.
11: That's news.
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11: Two sports and Springboks coach Rassie Erasmus feels the 29-24 win over the All Blacks in Soweto was built on moments rather than dominance. South Africa is now 2-1 up in the four-test greatest rivalry series. Close, but no cigar for a trio of Kiwi athletes in the final Diamond League event of the season in Brussels. Imogen Eyas finished fifth in the women's pole vault final. Zoe Hobbs nabbed sixth place in the women's 100 metres. And Tom Walsh also finished sixth in the shot put. Americans have fizzled at the US Tennis Open. Ninth seed Taylor Fritz has been bundled out in the third round of the men's singles, while seeded women Madison Keys and Anna Anisimova have also been eliminated. That's sport. I'm Carly Strong.
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21: WeatherWatch 24/7, the Met Service forecast for Ashburton and Mid-Canterbury. For today, rain developing in the morning, possibly heavy from afternoon. Light winds, then southeasterlies from afternoon as well. Expect a high of 10 with a overnight low of 5. To Monday, a few showers clearing to fine in the afternoon. Southeasterlies turning northeasterly in the afternoon as well with a high of 10 once more and a colder overnight low of 1. Looking to Tuesday, fine. Light winds, a warmer high of 12 and the same overnight low of 1.
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Glass Animals and Heat Waves on Hokanui. A very good morning to you. Scott Armstrong with you this Sunday. Alex Warren coming up, Black Eyed Peas as well. Here's Dan Hartman, and I Can Dream About You.

0: Black Eyed Peas, let's get it started on Hawkinui. The Cars, Justin Timberlake, The Cranberries and Olivia Dean all coming up soon.
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0: she sounds sleepy, doesn't she? Olivia Dean, a couple of minutes on Hawkinui. Hey, have you ever wanted to live like a well-heeled athlete? 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

0: Sunday morning on Hawke Nui, we've got the very latest in news, sport and weather coming up for you next. After 11, back to the hits with Bruno Mars, classic from Whitesnake in there as well. Sienna Spiro, Sister Hazel and Shawn Mendes with Camila Cabello, all after 11.
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14: In this update, National was promising to expand access to the 5% first home loan scheme. If elected, it says it will increase the income cap for eligibility so more people can access the scheme. Jacob Jones reports.
15: Singles and group buyers would be able to get it if they make $300,000 a year or less. The current system has a $95,000 limit for single people and a $150,000 limit for couples. National Party housing spokesperson Chris Bishop says this will make more people able to achieve the Kiwi dream of owning their own home.
14: A clinical psychologist says slow and steady will be the way to go when it comes to MDMA mental health treatment. Two New Zealand psychiatrists have been given MedSafe approval to prescribe the drug for the treatment of post-traumatic stress disorder. Australian clinical psychologist Monica Schwakel has had the ability to use it with patients for the past 3 years. She says the drug has some unique benefits.
16: It allows people to access parts of themselves or memories or difficult experiences and process them more completely and more fully.
14: More than 50 years of research along the Kaikoura coastline has revealed gaps in how scientists use coastal landforms to understand earthquakes. Otago University researchers found the 7.8 magnitude quake in 2016 lifted the Kaikoura Peninsula by about a metre, creating a new marine terrace. Professor Wayne Stevenson says scientists use these terraces to understand the history of earthquakes and assess future hazards, but terraces are eroding quicker than previously thought.
17: This means when geologists go to the coastline to work out how many earthquakes have occurred in the past, they may not be seeing all of the evidence for all of the earthquakes that have previously occurred.
14: The UN General Assembly has voted to change the world map to reflect the true size of Africa. The traditional Mercator map, used since the 16th century, shows Africa as a similar size to Greenland, when it's actually 14 times larger. That's news.
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14: Two sports, and All Blacks coach Dave Rennie is philosophical about losing Adi Savia when he was a dominant presence in the 29-24 loss to South Africa in the third test in Soweto. The skipper has scored two impressive first half tries when he was forced from the field with a dislocated shoulder.
21: I mean, he was massive, wasn't he? But, you know, Wallace came on and played well, so we're certainly not going to use that as an excuse.
14: Savia is out of the deciding fourth test in Baltimore. Dan Hooker has suffered a first-round TKO loss to UFC newcomer Saladin Parnasse in the main event of the UFC Fight Night in Paris. Kiwi driver Scott McLaughlin has qualified fastest for the final race of the IndyCar season in Monterey, California. Marcus Armstrong will start ninth on the grid, with Scott Dixon 16th. That's sport. I'm Carlia Strong.
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24: WeatherWatch 24/7. The Met Service forecast for Ashburton and Mid-Canterbury. For today, rain developing in the morning, possibly heavy from afternoon. Light winds, then southeasterlies from afternoon as well. Expect a high of 10 with a overnight low of 5. To Monday, a few showers clearing to fine in the afternoon. Southeasterlies turning northeasterly in the afternoon as well, with a high of 10 once more and a colder overnight low of 1. Looking to Tuesday, fine, light winds, a warmer high of 12 and the same overnight low of 1.
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Whitesnake, Here I Go Again. You're on Hawkinui. Scott Armstrong with you until midday. Sister Hazel on the way for you soon. Shawn Mendes with Camilla Cabello as well. Here's Sienna Spiro and Material Lover.

0: Shawn Mendes and Camila Cabello on Hawkanui. Don't you go away, you two, on the way for you after the break. Taylor Swift, Bob Marley and Mumford & Sons.
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0: Mumford & Sons, I Will Wait. Here on Hokanui, welcome on into Sunday. It's the 6th of September today. It was this day back in 1916 that the very first self-service supermarket was opened in Memphis, Tennessee. Up until then, you had to walk up to the counter and get the shopkeeper to go and fetch you everything you wanted. And obviously, the shopkeepers had a gutful of that after a while and just went, you go get it yourself. The spirit continues today, of course. I went to one of those go fill yourself stations the other day. Shops all boarded up. Can't even buy a pie or a drink. It's just get your petrol, tap your card here and bugger off. Celebrating a birthday today, Roger Waters from Pink Floyd is 83.
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0: Hawken Ui, that's my lot for today. Scott Armstrong signing off. Thank you for your company this morning, but don't you go anywhere. More of your favourites after 12 with Thirsty Merc, Coterie, Roxy Music, Florence and Machine, and Billy Joel. 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
7: 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JMW Events in Ashburton is your one-stop production company taking care of everything so you don't have to stress. They deliver pro sound, AV, lighting, staging and much more. 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Big or small, serious or not so serious, JMW has the gear, the experience and the calm. 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JMW Events, the right mix for every event.
8: 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Is that all?
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14: In this update, National says too many first-home buyers are missing out on 5% deposits. It's promising to lift the First Home Loan Scheme's income cap to $300,000, up from $150,000 for couples and $95,000 for individuals. Housing spokesperson Chris Bishop says about 25,000 first-home buyers were in the market last year, but only 4,000 applied for the scheme.
15: The issue is roughly half of the people who could use it are basically priced out of the scheme because of the income cap, so we're expecting thousands more individuals and couples and applicants to use the scheme.
14: The Greens are the latest party to promise action against the supermarket duopoly if elected, announcing plans for a publicly owned chain called KiwiMart. The party wants at least 120 supermarkets and two distribution centres brought into public ownership at a cost of around $2.8 billion. Joey Dwyer reports.
16: The announcement from the Greens comes as National considers whether splitting Foodstuffs, New World and Pack and Save brands could boost competition, while Labor says it would be open to separation if needed. New Zealand First went further earlier in the year, proposing Foodstuffs be split into two competing cooperatives. The Greens say KiwiMart would help drive down grocery prices.
14: Australian drone operators have arrived in Nepal to help search for those missing in the country's disaster-stricken regions. The 15-person specialist team includes victim identification specialists, following a request from Nepal's authorities. A glacier collapse near Nepal's border with Tibet on August the 26th triggered devastating floods across towns and valleys. At least 36 Australians and 5 New Zealanders remain missing. One Powerball player won $28.25 million in last night's Powerball First Division draw. That's $28 million from Powerball First Division and $250,000 from Lotto First Division. That's news.
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14: In sport, the All Blacks are smarting physically and mentally from the 29-24 loss to the Springboks in Soweto. Three players have been ruled out of the final test in Baltimore. Adi Savia with a dislocated shoulder, Quintu Paia with an MCL knee injury, and Luke Jacobson with an elbow tendon injury. Veteran Kiwi MMA fighter Dan Hooker has suffered a first-round TKO loss to newcomer Saladin Parnas in the UFC fight night in Paris. No sparkling results for Kiwis in the final Diamond League event of the season in Brussels. Imogen Errors.